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made a small fortune, and you've squandered it all. You've shamed me till I feel about 1 inch tall. But I thought I loved you, and I hoped you would change. So I gritted my

Thank you very much. You are very nice. But we all understand that's not a real serious song. Well, the message is there. And I got a real nice letter a couple of years ago from a bunch of Continental Trailways drivers. They said they was taking up a collection to bring her back. Wouldn't that make for a festival?

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1: Well, I guess it was back in 63 when eating my cooking got the better of me, so I asked this little girl I was going with to be my wife. Well, she said she would, so I said I do. But I'd have said I wouldn't if I'd have just knew how saying I do was gonna screw up all of my life. Well, the first few years

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Well, I tried to get in, she changed the lock. Then I found this note taped on the mailbox that said, "Goodbye, Turkey, my attorney will be in touch." So I decided right then and there I was gonna do what's right, give her fair share. But brother,

ain't heard nothing yet. Why, they give her the color television set, then they give her the house, the kids, and both of the car. See? Well, then they start talking about child support, alimony, and the cost of the court. Didn't take me long to figure out how far in the toilet I was. I'm telling you, they have made a mistake, cause it adds up to more than this cowboy makes. Besides, everything I've ever had worth taking, they've already took. While she's living like a queen on alimony, I'm working too.

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You get it, Judge? I'm gonna be just that's not funny, huh? Contempt of court.

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Got him wondering, Kay. All the truckers are asking who's the gal in the little pink Mac. Would you believe all the truckers?

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people, there's a story I would tell about a brave young Indian you should remember well. From the land of the Pima Indian, a proud and noble band who farmed the Phoenix Valley in Arizona land. Down the ditches a thousand years, the waters grew Ira's people's crops, till the white man stole their water rights and the sparkling water stopped. Now Ira's folks were hungry, and their land grew crops of weeds. When war came, Ira volunteered and forgot the white man's greed.

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And when the fight was over and Old Glory raised, among the men who held it high was the Indian, Ira Hill.

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Everybody shook his hand, but he was just a Pima Indian. 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

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It's foolproof. 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

free from all this heartache and regret, and free from pining for the love I can't forget. The love that once was warm and then just somehow turned to hate, made my life a prison from which there's only one escape.

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on a small tobacco farm in Carolina. Papa's little blackbird was just turning six. So he borrowed some strings from old Robert Johnson and made my first guitar out of orange crates and sticks.

So sing about it when you can, son. Sing it, pretty blackbird. Papa died a week ago last Tuesday, and they laid him beside Jesse in the ground. Mama put her arms around her blackbird, and she spoke about the happiness that we'd found. She said, if I close my eyes,

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Well, you heard the story of the hot rod race that fatal day when the Ford and the Mercury went out to play. Well, this is the inside story, and I'm here to say I was a kid that was driving that Model A. It's got a Lincoln motor, and it's really souped up, but that Model A body makes it look like a pup. It's got 12 cylinders, uses them all with an overdrive that just won't stall. It's got a four-barrel carbon, dual exhaust, 411 gears, so you can really get lost. It's got safety tubes, and I'm not scared. The brakes are good, and the tires are fair. We left San Pedro late one night. The moon and the stars were shining bright. Everything went fine up the Grapevine Hill. We was passing cars like they were standing still. And all of a sudden, like a flick of an eye, a Cadillac sedan had passed us by. A remark was made, there's a car for me, but by then the taillights were all you could see. Well, a fella's ripped me for being behind, so I started to make that Lincoln unwind. I took my foot off the gas, and man alive, I shoved it down into overdrive. Well, I wound it up to 110, twist the speedometer cable off the end. I had my foot feet clear to the floor, said that's all there is, and there ain't no more. Went around a corner and I passed a truck, I whispered a prayer, just for luck. The fenders clicking, the guardrail post, the guys beside me were white as ghosts. I guess they thought I'd lost my sense, the telephone poles looked like a picket fence. They said, slow down, I see spots, the lines in the road just look like dots. Was rolling out in the back when I started to gain on that Cadillac. I knew I could

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Hello, darling. 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I've decided not to give you a present this year. In fact, I think it's about time I took some things away. I'd like to take away the suspicion that I know clouds your world at times by giving you some faith to hold on to, honey.

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And I'd like to take away some of those so-so kisses and replace them with ones that really say I love you. And I want to take away the doubt you sometimes have about my love by showing it more, much more than I've shown it lately. And then if someone should ask you what I got you for your birthday, well, you can say, why,

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Now, this here's a story about the Rock Island Line. Well, the Rock Island Line, she runs down into New Orleans. There's a big toll gate down there, and you know, if you got certain things on board when you go through the toll gate, well, you don't have to pay the man no toll. Well, a train driver, he

That old boy ain't country. You don't know what white lightning is? No, that's the suburbs you're talking about. I'm talking about the country boy. Deep down in the country.

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the rib. Many fields have I bought, and with my own hands have I planted vineyards. 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Before the light of day, I have risen to feed my household. And my husband is known in the gates when he sits among the elders of the land. My price is far above rubies, but for love, trust, and respect will I gladly share my gifts, and willingly will I work for good, but not for evil, as long as he remembers that I am the rib.

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My overalls were hand-me-downs, my shoes were full of holes. I used to walk 4 miles to school every day, through the rain, the sleet, and the cold. I've seen the nights when my daddy would cry for the things that his family would need. But all he ever got was a badland farm and 7 hungry mouths to feed. And yet our home fire never flickered once, 'cause when all these things went wrong, Mama took the hymn book down, and Mama sang a song.

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And come morning, Rock of Ages would wake me gently once again. And then Daddy would reach up and he'd take the Bible down and he'd read it loud and long. And I always felt that maybe our home was blessed when Daddy would say, Mama, sing a song. Sister left home first, I guess, and then Bob, and then Tommy, and then Dan. By then, Dad's hair was turning white, and I had to be my mama's little man. 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And those were the greatest days of all,

I guess the house is still standing. I don't get to go back much anymore. No voice is left to fill those halls, and no steps to grace the floor. For you see, my mother sings in heaven now, around God's golden throne. But I'll always believe that this world is a better place, because one time my mama sang a song.

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Thank you. That is a beautiful song. However, it's not the most beautiful song I ever recorded. And I'd like to do that one for you now. Because this next song, without a doubt, is the most in-depth, most beautiful love song ever written. You don't trust me a bit, do you? I've made a small fortune, and you've squandered it all. You've shamed me till I feel about 1 inch tall. But I thought I loved you, and I hoped you would change.

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You are very nice. But we all understand that's not a real serious song. Well, the message is there. And I got a real nice letter a couple of years ago from a bunch of Continental Trailways drivers. They said they was taking up a collection to bring her back. Wouldn't that make for a festival?

I've lost count of the hours, and I've lost track of the days. In fact, I've lost just about everything since you went away. Everything that is, except the memories you left me. And that's one thing that no one can mar. I don't know who you're with. I don't even know where you've gone. My only hope is that someday you might hear this song, and you'll know that I wrote it especially for you. And I love you wherever you are.

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And I haven't been able to put out one little flicker, not even with all of these tears. My friends think I'm crazy, and maybe I am, but I'll carry this torch just as long as I can, for someday you might just decide to come home, and I want you to know.

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I'm not a walk behind. I'm a new note finder.

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I was alone in the hot

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All the stuff they said I was needing. If I was to keep pleasing all of my fans, I got cuffed.

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0: along me. 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
1: Yeah,
0: I'll be walking with sugar neath the old sugar moon. Gonna drop her a line.
1: Online
0: to expect me soon.
1: Yeah,
0: say I'm craving some sugar neath the old sugar moon.

Hey, hey, hey. Tonight we're gonna start you off with a little party. Then reel you back in to our quiet storm, where we make your body feel all fuzzy and warm. All this is going on in the universal rhythm here on WFDU 89.1, straight on HD2, where we play that music that is always true. Once again, I'm Anthony Green, and for the next couple hours, we're going to light up the sky by doing the universal thing every Friday night at 7, playing music that will take you straight to heaven. So tune on in and listen to a friend. You can't do nothing but win at WFDU. Sit back and relax as we tax these airwaves.

Yeah, I apologize about last weekend. You know I like to be here with you, but some unforeseeable things took place, so I wasn't able to get here. But I'm here now, and everything is back, and I'm right on track, so we're going to do it like that, and that's a fact.

It's very windy out there today. They said we're going to get some rain tonight. Supposed to go in this whole weekend. Well, it's going to be a in-house weekend. Soggy weekend. But it's all cool. You know the rule. Every Friday night I drop some sort of jewel. There's a difference between school and life. In school, you're taught a lesson, and then you're given a test. In life, you're given a test that teaches you a lesson. Don't let that go over your head.

Shout it out to my number one fan, Orlando Estrada. In fact, happy belated birthday that passed on Wednesday. He has been around the sun 67 times. Shout out to East Orange, VA podiatrist. My feet feel a heck of a lot better. 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I thank you for all your support. Also, I have to mention Never Alone Again. And a new location, Never Alone Again, is a nonprofit organization headed by Miss Teresa Johnston. The organization has relocated whereas they used to be on, located on American Legion Drive. They are now located 189 The Plaza, still in Hackensack. I mean, still in Teaneck, New Jersey, 07666. Never Alone Again gives out food donations on Saturday from 11 to 1. On Thursdays, they have hot meals at the VFW, 650 American Legion Drive, Teaneck, New Jersey. If you want to learn more about Never Alone Again, then contact number is 201-289-1718. Again, 201-289-1718. Step on in, make a friend at Never Alone Again.

Once we get this party started, we just don't quit. So let's jam on it with Nucleus. Jam on it. Jam on it.

We're gonna rock your body while setting your mind free. It's the Gap Band with You Dropped the Bomb on Me. For those who don't know it, Gap stands for Greenwood Orchard and Pine. Those are streets in Tulsa, Oklahoma, or Black Wall Street.

Baby, I don't mean to roll up on you in Plex. You so damn fine, I think I'm gonna make you my wifey. Yeah, this is next. Moving and grooving in a different direction, striving for the excellence, and this is the Universal Rhythms Perfection.

Yes, yes, yes. We got a couple of divas in the house that's going to treat you right. Save the overtime for me by the incomparable, my favorite, Gladys Knight.

straight from the heavens above. Once again, we got Mr. R. Kelly in the house, stepping in the name of love. This is one of my favorites by R. Kelly. 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
1: Dedicated to Uncle Henry Love. Thank you.
0: Yeah, this is where we make your body feel all fuzzy and warm. It's Smokey Robinson introducing us to our Quiet Storm.

That was Smokey doing his thing, introducing us to our quiet storm below, baby. We're gonna bring our quiet storm in with a certain type of style. We got Hall and Oates singing one of their classics, Sarah, Smile.

This one right here is for your archives, and it will blow your mind. There's Nothing Better Than Love by Mr. Luther Vandross and Gregory Hines.

0: Smooth as silk, soothing as lotion. 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
1: Luther! Oh, Luther! Are you out there? Nobody home.
2: How you doing?
1: Good.
2: I had to get out of there. Too many people downstairs.
1: I know.
2: See that? Oh. That's why I came up here. See, this is nice. Peace and quiet.
1: Yeah, this is very nice. But I'm anxious to get home.
2: So am I.

I didn't know Greg could get it off like this. Tap dance kid. Well, not a tap dance kid, but you know, he did his thing. He was a tap dancer. Obviously, he could sing too. That's him right there.

A double dose to the host that rocks the most. It has not been that long. Once again, Howard Oates with another one of their classics. She's Gone.